Johnson City, Kingsport, Bristol, Tennessee.

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Here's Lynyrd Skynyrd, Mr. Saturday Night Special, WQUT.

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0: really nice out there this morning after a nice cool start to the work week. We're looking at some sunshine today, lower to mid-80s, mid-50s tonight. So a little hint of some early fall weather out there tonight. 55 degrees up to 85 with sunshine on Tuesday. From Storm Team Low Weather, I'm meteorologist Jeremy Eisen's off.
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